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2: Me not working hard. Yeah, right, picture that with a Kodak. Or better yet, go to Times Square, take a picture of me with a Kodak. Took my life from negative to positive, I just want y'all to know that. And tonight, let's enjoy life.

0: Drink some margaritas by swinging blue lights. 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Are you with me? Are you with me?
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3: Hey, what up, girl?
2: 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I'm gonna hit this city.
3: Let's
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2: 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'Cause when I leave for the night, I ain't coming.

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1: 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I'm from the dirty, but that Chico nice. Y'all call it a moment, I call it life.

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2: Yeah, Sam.
1: Hey, you talked to Mark lately?
2: I haven't really talked to him, but he looks pretty down.
1: He looks pretty down. Yeah, well, maybe we should cheer him up then.
2: What do you suppose we should do?
1: Well,

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1: Wow, look at her.
0: I know.
1: Man, I've never seen Sharon look so bad before.
0: I did once before, but this is pretty bad.
1: Yeah, what do you think she got up to last night?

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2: 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She brings me in a piece. I take her out to fancy restaurants. 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

0: 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Only know you love her when you let her go. 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